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3: 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Clear, getting down to 50. Sun tomorrow, 79 with Dua Lipa and DaBaby.

0: together. And coming up tomorrow morning, early risers, we're working on a question with the wake-up call. And we're going to do that at 6:45 to kind of wake you up a little bit. And then, hey, have you played the $1,000 minute? It's a great time to get at it. I know moms, dads, you're getting your kids back to school. A lot of times people play in the van when they're on the way to school. That's okay. And then teachers, you play. Yeah. So we're ready. 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
7: Tonight's on track forecast for tonight. Clear, getting down to 50. Sun tomorrow, 79. Saturday, some thunderstorms, 79 as well with Nicki Minaj.

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6: Nice storm track forecast for tonight. Clear, getting down to 50. Sun tomorrow, 79. Saturday, some showers and thunderstorms. Staying right there, 79.

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11: Tonight's our track forecast for tonight. Clear, getting down to 50. Sun tomorrow, 79. Saturday, some thunderstorms. Staying right there, 79 as well.

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0: 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The 9 Storm Track Forecast. 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

drop dead. Olivia Rodrigo, 95.5 WIFC with Shel Moy-Crandlers. Thanks for hanging out tonight. Some Teddy Swims on the way. Marshmallow and Portugal the Man, their new one as well. There's Nelly with WIFC.

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Carol G, Bruno Mars, on 95.5 WIRC. It's Mike Crowther's Head Now. Thanks so much for listening. Enjoy the rest of your night with Alex Warren. Here's Fever Dream with WIRC. By the way, his album dropped.

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1: 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Took my life from negative to positive, I just want y'all to know that. 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

0: cookouts, commutes, construction season. Life moves fast in central Wisconsin, and the weather changes even faster. That's why you don't just get a forecast here. You get a plan. Plan your week with Chief Meteorologist Justin Lowe and Meteorologist Jackson Garlock. The 9 Storm Track Forecast. 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

0: So how about that? 95.5 WIFC, All American Rejects, right here at 522. It's Callaway on the rise. How you doing? It is Friday, August 28th. We're just about done with August as we get ready for a lot of September events. But you know, when you get rid of August there, right at the end of August, you're also finishing up a little preseason. I know that for the Packers tonight, they've got one more preseason game. They're going to play against the Cardinals at Lambeau. So I have a feeling that you probably know somebody, or you're going yourself over to Lambeau to see this preseason game, because, you know, it's a short sleeve weather kind of game. Good, you know, time to just, you know, enjoy a little bit of football, you know, and hang out with your friends for a while. I think that's what preseason football is more about than it is actually just the football. Because, yeah, then we get into the real season, and I can't wait for that. Because, yeah, that's going to be a lot of fun with the Packers this year. Did you happen to see, speaking of the Packers, their new uniforms? Because they've got kind of a new sort of, you know, color scheme, I would say. You know, it's been green and gold forever, but the green has definitely changed on their uniform. So if you haven't seen them yet, let me know what you think about that, because yeah, it's a different green altogether. And the helmets are different. The numbers on the jerseys, all that is really, I think, different. It looks more NASCAR to me than it does football, but you know, is what it is. And my guess is that since the Packers have changed up their uniform, so has everybody else. The NFL is just that way. So we will see what you think about the new look for the Green Bay Packers. 5:23 now. It's WIFC.
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1: What you need to do is be thankful for the life you got, you know what I'm saying? Stop looking at what you ain't got. Start being thankful for what you do got.

So we're getting ready for the weekend here, and something you may want to be aware of is what's going to be happening in the great outdoors for anything you got planned. Like today, let's say today you're going to be going out doing things. You're good. It's going to be sun, really nice, getting up to 79 degrees today. It's a little bit tonight and definitely tomorrow. You're going to kind of have to keep an eye on it because I certainly am. I've got outdoor plans for tomorrow. I've got a special picnic that I'm going to be doing for a company. And so in doing that, we'll definitely be watching the weather. Tonight, they're talking about a small chance of getting rain late tonight. And then Saturday, it sounds like it's going to be cloudy with a good chance of getting scattered showers and isolated storms. High tomorrow, 76. It's 55 now at WIFC.

0: Well, yeah, here we go. 5:45 right now. Callaway on the rise. You made it to Friday, August 28th. Oh, man. You know what? I was thinking about September things coming up here. There's some great ones that are on the way. I know Artrageous will be here before you know it. And I know that I'm going to be working with some bands in September, doing some photography for them. And so in doing that, there's still plenty of summer to enjoy. I think there's some people, and I kept hearing this just like within the past week, like, oh, we've got to get ready for fall. Not so fast. Not so fast. There's plenty of summer still coming on. And like, for instance, today, it is going to feel great outside and pretty much like summer. Yeah. Sunny and 79. That's perfect. Yeah. Enjoy today. And especially if you're going to be doing some traveling, going to the Northwoods, anything like that, going to the Dells. And then tomorrow, just keep your eye on the weather because right now they're talking about it being a cloudy day, chance of getting showers, a good chance of scattered showers and isolated storms is what they're saying, and 76 for tomorrow. And then Sunday, it's going to be warm and humid, more clouds than sun, and a chance of getting a few more scattered showers with a high 82. That feels like summer to me. I don't know about you, but 55 is what it is now.
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Yeah, how to win $1,000. I'm going to tell you about that in just a second. Ed Sheeran right now, repeated on WIFC.

0: So Ed Sheeran, yeah, working with the DJ producer Martin Garrix on that one called Repeat It. It's WIFC. Right now, 6:09 with Callaway on the rise. We're getting ready for Friday. And I know that plenty of things are going to be coming up here, like high school football is going to be a huge deal. Also, Lambeau Field will be busy tonight. Last preseason game this evening with the Packers playing the Cardinals right there in Green Bay. And what else is going on? So here for the weekend, too, we're getting people ready to play the $1,000 minute because, you know what, yeah, you've needed a little bit of time to get back into your back-to-school groove. Totally understand that. You've had things to do. But, yeah, we're going to get back at it very soon next week here with the $1,000 minute. So you want to sign up for it? It's easy to do. Our sponsor is Ho-Chunk Gaming Nakusa. And online, what people do is, yeah, they get signed up. And that way we know you want to play the $1,000 minute. 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

0: So Alex Warren was working with Jelly Roll on that song, 6:23 right now. Speaking of Jelly Roll, this guy, I'm telling you, had a busy day, busy week, because all of a sudden he was going through his stay where he was sitting in for Jimmy Kimmel. And so he hosted the Jimmy Kimmel Show all the way through the week. Jimmy Kimmel, boy, what a great opportunity. He's been allowed to, now for some years he's been doing this, where he gets to take summers off. And when he does that, then they put in famous people, celebrities, to sit in for him a week at a time. And so it's been Jelly Roll Week on the Kimmel Show. What's interesting about the show, though, is that this week, too, it's been tough, I'm sure, because Dolly Parton passed away, and so Jelly Roll ended up talking about that. Last night, he ended up tearing up a little bit because he was talking about Grammy speeches, things that he said and things that he didn't say.
1: That night at the Grammys, I had an opportunity to speak up for people who were scared, hurting, and felt like nobody was speaking for them. I had a microphone, and I didn't use it the right way. But my daddy always told me, it is never too late to do the right thing. And I can't read the Gospels without being confronted by the words of Jesus himself when he said, when I was hungry, you gave me food. When I was thirsty, you gave me a drink. When I was a stranger, you welcomed me in. Amen. That's what Jesus said. He also gave us two commandments. Love God with all your heart and love your neighbor as yourself. And that's what I should have said that night.
0: Well, there you go. And then Jelly Roll also, I didn't know if you could recognize him if you're flipping through the channels, because him on Kimmel was wearing a suit some of the nights that he was there. And he said, this is the first time I've ever worn a suit. And so, yeah, you'd be flipping through the channels and you'd see all the tattoos. But then you'd see the suit and go, is that Jelly Roll or?
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0: So I'm that geek that listens to air traffic control occasionally. I mean, even in the car, there's times where it's like, yeah, let's see what's happening at O'Hare or at LAX out in Los Angeles, you know, anything like that. But I have never heard this before. Whenever listening to that kind of stuff, is that there were some tense moments in the air on a flight that was LA to Boston on Tuesday with air traffic recordings that were captured with a Delta captain telling the tower that he was feeling sick and he needed to go to the hospital. So here's what it sounded like on air traffic control.
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14: Clear to land, wind 190 at Diner.
13: Alpha 10 is the gate. This is the captain. I'm the one that's ill. I'm going to taxi the jet to the gate, and then I need to go to the hospital.
14: Roger. Delta 437, you can plan to exit at Yankee 2. They'll give you the quickest route to the gate.
13: Yankee 2, left, and we'll call the ramp, Delta 437.
0: You know, one of the weird things is hearing how sick the captain sounded, and because you just don't normally hear that at all. The other thing is, you know how they sort of stick to business? That's always the way it is on air traffic. They don't mess around. There's no, conversation, going along with it. It's like, here's some direction. I'm hearing what you're saying. Let's get her done. So that's the way it goes. Hopefully everything went okay with that captain. I would like to think so. But also, in the world of sports, boy, it's going to be High School Football Central and the Packers playing tonight. They've got one more preseason game, and it's at home this time. Yeah, they've been out of town for a couple of games, but now they're going to be playing at Lambeau tonight against the Cardinals. And so, let's get the preseason out of the way and get on to the real games, right?
15: Sunshine again today and pleasant with a high up to 79. Tonight, increasing clouds, small chance of rain late towards Saturday morning, low 59. Saturday, partly to mostly cloudy, good chance of scattered rain, high 76. That's the WIFC forecast. I'm 9 Stormtrack meteorologist Jackson Garlock.
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So how about this? You know, you can only just wish and hope, you know, as an artist that you'll come up with something where you can be number one on the charts for, no kidding, 20 weeks. Ella Langley can say that now. Yeah, with Choosing Texas, 95.5 WIFC, 634.

Oh, let's see how you're doing here this morning. You know, that song, that'll get you awake. Absolutely. But, you know, another thing is a little bit of trivia for your brain. So we're going to do that coming up next. The Wake Up Call on 95.5 WIFC Friday.

0: Olivia Rodrigo on WIFC. So 6:44 now here on Friday, weekends right here. We're just getting ready for it. It's Callaway on the Rise with the Wake Up Call. You know, the question we were asking yesterday, it's 61% of women have eaten this while pregnant. And there were a lot of great guesses. There was one where it was sardines. There were a lot of them were pickles. Pickles or just straight up pickles where you're just eating pickles or pickles and something else. And that's not it either. And so we're going to keep trying at 842-WIFC. That's 842-WIFC. 61% of women have eaten this while pregnant.
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0: your deal, man?
1: Oh. Callaway on the rise. Callaway, 649, doing the wake-up call at 842 WISC. We might need to throw in a clue here. I'm just thinking about that for a minute. Yeah, but the question, 61% of women have eaten this while pregnant.
2: Could it be fruits or vegetables?
1: Food or vegetables? Well, it's in, I suppose, that category, but no, not the right answer. WIFC, good morning. Well.
3: Hi, my guess is smoked brisket.
1: It's not smoked brisket, but man, I would eat that all the time, wouldn't you? That's too good.
3: It is so good, I know.
1: I love it. Oh, man. Thank you. Thanks for trying.
3: All right, thanks.
1: Okay, a clue is some, so you know, picture pregnant moms, okay? Some people make their own. Okay, there's your clue. Okay, and here's the question. 61% of women have eaten this while pregnant. 842-WIFC. That's 842-WIFC. Here it goes.

0: WIFC. How about it? It is 6:53 now. Callaway on the rise. Just kind of getting everybody raring to go. And we're doing that with the wake up call. The question we have for you this morning, 61% of women have eaten this while pregnant. And we gave a clue. And the clue is a lot of moms, they make their own.
1: Hi, it's sauerkraut.
0: Sauerkraut. It's not sauerkraut, but yeah, you know, that's one thing you could make on your own. Yeah, that's a good one. Thank you.
1: Yep, thank you.
0: Appreciate it. WIFC, hi. Well.
1: Would it be baby food?
0: It's baby food.
2: Yay!
0: Landed on it.
1: Yes.
0: What's your name?
1: Nani.
0: You know what I was picturing? I was picturing somebody who makes their own, which people do, and then they have a bunch of, you know, little jars and whatnot, and they're good to go.
1: Yeah, and you know what? I knew the answer. I had it in my head.
0: Yeah.
1: And then when you said people make their own, I'm like, yep, that's it.
0: That's it. Right on the money. Yeah, baby food, the answer.
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7: Sunshine again today and pleasant with a high up to 79. Tonight, increasing clouds, small chance of rain late towards Saturday morning, low 59. Saturday, partly to mostly cloudy, good chance of scattered rain, high 76. That's the WIFC forecast. I'm 9 Stormtrack meteorologist Jackson Garlock.
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0: So one of the fun things when you're doing the $1,000 minute is if you're ever playing with a teacher and she's in class, and so you hear the rest of the classroom. Meanwhile, they're watching their teacher try and win $1,000. That's the way it works. And then also, you know, van loads of kids, you know, when you're taking them to school, another great opportunity. But I got to know whether you want to play a $1,000 minute or not. Here's how it works.
1: Got a minute? It could win you $1,000.
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0: So I've lived in a lot of places, you know, where in the news, you know, it's going to happen eventually. You're going to be hearing about an 18-wheeler spieling, maybe, you know, whatever it is that they're hauling. And it always turns into a story. There's been issues where there's been meat, you know, that has been spilled out of the back end of a an 18-wheeler, you know, and things you want. And you're sitting money. You know, money was another thing. Yeah. Things that you don't want, like bees. Yeah. You don't want a swarm of bees all over you all of a sudden. But this one, I'm wondering, do you want this or not? There was a traffic incident that caused delays in Southern California on Tuesday when pallets of cheese balls spilled all over the freeway. Some drivers stopped their cars and they grabbed tubs of these cheese balls, you know, because, well, the package wasn't broken on the cheese balls, and they thought, yeah, I would love some of those, but here's what it was sounding like.
1: There's a lot of cheese balls in the freeway, so just be careful, guys. This whole place is damn. Okay, so drive safe.
0: Okay, for cheese balls, would you stop?
2: 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More next.
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0: Say, what a giant story. I was following along. My wife and I were watching the coverage last night of that massive flood. And did you happen to hear about it? The one over there, right there on the border of China, Nepal, in that area. They were showing these massive floods that started with glaciers way up in the mountains that they had warmed up and broke free. And then all of a sudden, it's mudslide central and tons of water that were coming through villages and just wiping them out. So I've never seen anything like it. But also, as far as trying to recover people up there, I mean, they've already lost over 500 people with the mudslides, but they're trying to recover like a couple of thousand people still. And watching all that, since you don't really have any roads anymore, you have nothing but mud to contend with, it sounds like the impossible task, but, you know, good luck on trying to get that together. Hey, another thing is when you're traveling, I know you don't want to hear this when you're flying, but there was some tense moment in the air on a flight from L.A. to Boston on Tuesday with air traffic recordings capturing a Delta captain telling the tower that he was feeling sick.
6: Metro Tower, Delta 437, emergency aircraft, visual 22 left.
7: Crew to land, 1190 at Diner.
6: Alpha 10 is the gate. This is the captain. I'm the one that's ill. I'm going to taxi the jet to the gate, and then I need to go to the hospital.
7: Roger. Delta 437, you can plan to exit at Yankee 2. That'll give you the quickest route to the gate.
6: Yankee 2, left, and we'll call the ramp, Delta 437.
0: Yeah, I've never heard that on air traffic control. I do listen to that a lot. I know I'm a geek, but the other thing I was wondering about, is there a first captain, you know, like a co-pilot, you know, that could take over everything? Because normally that's what happens, you know, and they do it fine. That's why you have co-pilots. But that really surprised me to hear the captain handling the controls and then also trying to handle the radio and the whole nine yards. So I hope he's okay. One quick note on sports is that with high school football and everything happening tonight, you're probably heading to a stadium this evening. Another one would be the Packers. Packers are finally playing at home. They had a couple of those preseason games, and they were on the road. But now they're going to be at Lambeau tonight playing the Cardinals. So safe travels. Have a great time tonight. It's going to be one of those games where, you know, it's shirt-sleeve weather. You don't have to wear your nine layers of clothes. Nothing like that. But enjoy the Packer game tonight. Preseason. Remember, it's preseason. Yeah. 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
8: Sunshine again today and pleasant with a high up to 79. Tonight increasing clouds, small chance of rain late towards Saturday morning, low 59. Saturday partly to mostly cloudy, good chance of scattered rain, high 76. That's the WIFC forecast. I'm 9 Storm Track meteorologist Jackson Garlock.
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How about hitting a wall? Do you do that during the day? Sometimes, you know, where you're kind of cruising along, getting all your work done, and all of a sudden you hit a wall. Details on that coming up next. WIFC.

0: Well, the UIFC, so do you have a wall that you hit pretty much every day? I know I do. I mean, there's times during the day, and I know exactly when it's going to happen, where I just all of a sudden need to be unconscious and nap out. I'm a napper. I know there's people that are either they do take naps or they don't take any naps. So that's the two categories there. But for hitting a wall, that it sounded like 2:48 p.m. was when most Americans are just hitting a wall. All of a sudden, yeah, they're drained. They can't get anything done anymore. They kind of zone out and all that. And they, a lot of times, go into autopilot is one thing. In general, 82% of Americans feel like they're operating on some kind of an autopilot right when they hit that wall. They try and get through the rest of the day. But, if you're going to schedule meetings or make big decisions, maybe not make them after 2:48, right? Also, what are the things that help you? A lot of people, of course, were saying caffeine. You know, they drink a lot of caffeine, or the problem with energy drinks. Wow. You could really get into something with that. But, it helps you along a little bit, you know, so you can keep going. And the other thing is food is, I know a lot of people who they time out their protein, like whatever they're going to eat that has protein in it at certain times of the day. And also carbs, anything that's going to carb you up. A lot of people go to sleep after they have carbs. So they make sure that they're not doing a lot of that, especially for lunch, you know, when they're trying to make it through the afternoon. So what are the things that help you get through that wall that you hit every day when you just want to conk out? Yeah.
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0: So a lot of things to hit up in pop culture on WIFC. One of them is, do you know how to do the Vulcan salute? You know what that is, right?
1: How does that Vulcan salute go?
2: Live long and prosper.
0: Okay, so, you know, where you have to split your fingers apart. You know, there's people who struggle to do it, and other people who just kind of whip right into it. But to honor the 60th anniversary of Star Trek, on September 8th, a museum in London will be attempting to set the record for the most people doing the Vulcan salute. How about that? So, good luck, guys. Yeah, and I say that a lot to people. Hey, may the force be with you. Yeah, and, you know, some people know what I mean. When I say that, they know where it's from. Other people just kind of go, okay, well, that's a cool saying. So, anyway, there's the Vulcan salute. Another one that's just kind of, I don't know, weird, but Carlos Santana, he had said to an audience that he thought he had the cure for cancer. At a recent concert, he was telling the crowd how to avoid cancer. Okay.
3: We want to make sure that in your life you never have cancer. It's important that you remember this. Grievances causes cancer. It's important that you let it go and forgive, especially on cancer. He said, he never met anybody that had cancer that didn't have grievances.
0: Uh-huh. Okay. So, you know, he's getting a little, you know, backlash from saying that. But, you know, I know what, you know, he's trying to say, but... Yeah, get ready for a little bit of feedback on that, Carlos, because I have a feeling that you will. Also, another one here is a voice. You know, there's all kinds of great voices for lots of things. And whenever you hear them, you kind of go, oh, I would love to know more about that person who does that voice. Well, Peter Cullen. Peter Cullen is the voice of Optimus Prime. And he's been in just about every Transformers project, you know, since 1984. Well, he passed away at age 85. And I've got a great clip here for you. Here is a clip from the cartoon and then him at a convention explaining how he auditioned for the right voice. Not a phony Hollywood voice, but...
4: My name is Optimus Prime. We are autonomous robotic organisms from the planet Cybertron.
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6: No, it was... My name is Optimus Prime.
0: Yeah. So you know what? And if you ever want to do that with your voice, the thing to do is relax. A lot of people think you need to tense up to get that kind of voice. Nope. Just relax a little bit, and then you'll be able to get that nice low voice like Peter Cullen did. Man, what a voice at age 85. How about that? And in the world of Hollywood and, you know, trying to figure out if you are going to get a job or not, there was a thing that came out, and it was with, let's see, what was it? Oh, yeah, it was Jerry Seinfeld. So Jerry Seinfeld, he was talking about this, about having to, you know, audition for things and things that he got fired from. And, you know, whether that was a good thing to get fired or not, you know, or was it a bad thing?
7: Yes, there was one huge failure at the beginning. I was cast to be a comic relief character on Benson in 1980 when I had just moved out to L.A. at the age of 26. And I did three episodes, and I showed up for the fourth, and I sat down at the table, and I go, how come there's no script for me? And they go, you've been fired. Why are you here? And the agent didn't call me to tell me I was fired. I was already a very dedicated stand-up comedian, but that locked the safe. I went, okay, from now on, nobody else's material. Because I'm doing their crappy material and dying. So that was a failure. That was a great propeller for me.
0: Hey, you know when you know, right?
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14: Sunshine again today and pleasant with a high up to 79. Tonight, increasing clouds, small chance of rain late towards Saturday morning, low 59. Saturday, partly to mostly cloudy, good chance of scattered rain, high 76. That's the WIFC forecast. I'm 9 Storm Track meteorologist Jackson Garlock.
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1: Boy, mad, boy, mad, boy, mad at you. I had to get back at you.

0: So, 61% of women have eaten this while pregnant.
1: Would it be baby food?
0: It's baby food. You landed on it.
1: Yes.
0: What's your name?
1: Nani.
0: You know what I was picturing? I was picturing somebody who makes their own, which people do, and then they have a bunch of, you know, little jars and whatnot, and they're good to go.
1: Yeah, and you know what? I knew the answer. I had it in my head.
0: Yeah.
1: And then when you said people make their own, I'm like, yep. That's it.
0: That's it. That is it. Yeah, a baby food, the answer. And brand new question for you at 6:45. That's when we do the wake-up call Monday morning on WIFC.
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2: 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You get a plan. 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The 9 Storm Track Forecast. 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

So if you're going to Lambeau tonight, does it take less time to go to these preseason games because you're not taking 500 pounds of clothes? I would think so. Enjoy, yeah, Lambeau tonight. Double

WIFC, so 824 now. And, you know, here through the week here, it's been an interesting week, to say the least, you know, and especially when it comes to celebrities that we've lost, you know, like Dolly Parton. And Dolly Parton, there's been people doing lots of tributes. We did one on Wednesday night. I don't know if you were able to hang out with us a little bit longer, but, yeah, we got through Concerts on the Square with Hip Pocket, who sounded fabulous. And then there was the After Jam. And so the After Jam featured local heroes. And, you know, they play in the street, yeah, right out in downtown Wausau. So it's always a hoot to do that as well. And, we, you know, we just keep the music going for a while. But, yeah, it was great. Carmen, if you're listening this morning, Carmen came up and she sang. Carmen Hone is a great singer. And she sang Jolene with local heroes. And it was great to do that tribute. It was really, really cool. And so I thought that was awesome. So I'm loving the tributes. I'm a fan. I am a fan of the tributes. But yeah, here's one I guess I wasn't expecting is that the great singer, songwriter, Chris Stapleton, you know, one of country music's best. So he decided to pay tribute to Dolly Parton by singing, I Will Always Love You.

0: think that would be the hardest thing to sing. Yeah, that song. It's like that one and the national anthem. Those are the two songs at the top of the list for being really hard to pull off. And then also her humor. I don't know if anybody's going to be able to do that on shows kind of like she did, because there's a talent to that. And so I think David Letterman from back in the day had put together one of those top 10 lists he used to do back in the day. And it was what? The top 10 pet peeves of Dolly Parton.
1: And now, the number one Dolly Parton pet peeve.
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Man, what a fabulous week. Yeah, having her early on in the week there. Yeah, Ella playing over at the Rush Center in Green Bay. And then now, 20 weeks in a row, having chosen Texas as a number one hit. Way to go, Ella. WIFC.

0: So have you ever had to work sick, you know, where you're ill and you're not feeling very good at all, but you got to go to work, and I feel bad. It reminds me of a friend of mine who used to work with, and his name's Rick, and I was going to come and do my shift, but he was on the air, and in the studio, he was throwing up like crazy, obviously did not feel well, and I thought, we got to get you out of here, because whatever it is that's illing you, we don't want that to be messing everybody else up. First thing I think about is that, yeah, if you're sick, is everybody else going to get sick? And then where are we going to be, right? So can you imagine if your pilot was sick? I mean sick. And that was happening, actually. It was happening here this week here. There was moments from a flight from L.A. to Boston on Tuesday. Air traffic recordings captured a Delta captain telling the tower, man, he's sick.
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2: Clear to land, wind 190 at Diner.
1: Alpha 10 is the gate. This is the captain. I'm the one that's ill. I'm going to taxi the jet to the gate, and then I need to go to the hospital.
2: Roger. Delta 437, you can plan to exit at Yankee 2. They'll give you the quickest route to the gate.
1: Yankee 2, left, and we'll call the ramp, Delta 437.
0: I just kept thinking, you know, this pilot's going, okay, I've got people on board. I need to get them on the ground, and then I need to go. You know, and I keep wondering if he got up to, you know, where they do the little attachment thing, you know, so that people could get off the plane. If he was the first one that, you know, got off the plane and handed everything to somebody else, like handed the wheel, basically. Like, you guys take care of this. I got places to be.
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sure you need some jams here, you know, for getting through construction zones. And, yeah, let's get the weekend started. This guy's the guy. Yeah, you want a party? Just call Bruno. W

So I was on 29, Highway 29, over to Green Bay last weekend. And so I noticed something that's happening, and you may have to run into this again today. In fact, I'm pretty sure of it, is that all the construction speed-ups and slowdowns. Yeah, because when you're from about the Wausau area going over to Green Bay and you're on 29, is that you'll be zipping along in the, let's see, it's 65 miles an hour, right? Okay, so you're going to be going 65 miles an hour. A lot of people do 70. But you're zipping along, and all of a sudden, here come the orange cones. And then you're going to have to drop it down to at least 55 miles an hour. So I noticed that after you do that once or twice and you've gone through that, people get a little frustrated where it's like, I want to get there. And so they just gun it right after getting through a construction zone. So just be aware that give yourself a little extra time in getting over to Lambeau tonight. Packers playing the Cardinals. It's WIFC.

0: All right. It's good road music right there. That's what it is. Outkast on WIFC. So 9:26, and I know that you're probably going to be looking things up, maybe part of your day, maybe part of your work, where you got to look things up all the time. And do you ever have it so that you make ChatGPT do things for you on a regular basis? There was somebody who tried this out. I couldn't believe it, because it seems like you can do whatever you want with ChatGPT, and people are goofing with it here at the station all the time. Somebody just the other day, they were creating the outline of their own pictures. And I thought, for a coloring book, and I thought, what a great idea. Your kids would love that. You know, you go on a family vacation or something like that, have ChatGPT go ahead and create the outline so that you could have a coloring book of you and your family. I thought, yeah, that's a great idea. But evidently, AI is limited. Yeah, evidently, ChatGPT, you cannot get it to make a car honking sound.
1: There's a car driving at me, but my horn's not working. Can you just make a honk noise?
2: Honk, honk, honk.
1: Don't just say honk, make a car honk. No, just like make a honk noise at them.
0: Not working. So sorry. Yeah, you may have to find a horn.
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3: It's your 9 storm track forecast on WIFC.
8: Clear skies continue on into our Friday. Mostly sunny and pleasant. High up to 79 with a southwest wind of 5 miles per hour. For Friday night, increasing clouds, small chance of rain late. Low 59. Saturday, partly to mostly cloudy. Good chance of scattered rain and thunder. High 76. I'm 9 Storm Track meteorologist Jackson Garlock.

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15: I have some friends who are really good at wearing bow ties. They look great. For me, hard no. Yeah, not so much. WIFC.

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See if you can get to someplace nice, have a good time. Maybe indoors for tomorrow. We'll see, because they're talking about some rain for tomorrow. All right. Brittany Now, WIFC.

0: Seems like I have seen a lot of news stories over the years that were about things that came out of an 18-wheeler. You know, it spilled all over the highway, got in the way, or out in the ditch. And I always wonder, okay, is it stop-worthy? Is it something that you would stop for? Like in the case of money, you know, if there's money flying out of an 18-wheeler, yep, you would definitely stop. You'd want to pick up as much money as you can, right? You would do that. The other thing is products like meat and all that. I've heard about that happening in the past where a whole bunch of meat had come out of the back of an 18-wheeler. And some people stopped, you know, well, not everybody, but some people stopped. Get a load of this, though. This happened in California where they had pallets of cheese balls. Are you a cheese ball fan at all? Because it sounded nuts.
1: There's a lot of cheese balls in the freeway. So just be careful, guys. This whole place is... Damn. Okay. So,
0: I guess the cheese balls, you know, they come in a container, you know, so that you've got your cheese balls and they don't get crunched. And a lot of these containers were fine, you know, they weren't opened or anything like that. So a lot of people did, they pulled over and they got their cheese balls. And it was just like weird, a weird thing to do. Would you stop? Would you stop for cheese balls?
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0: WIFC, Julia Stiles from Save the Last Dance has joined the cast of Dancing with the Stars. She's a big fan, and she's talked about doing it in the past. 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
0: It's your 9 Storm Track forecast on WIFC.
7: Clear skies continue on into our Friday. Mostly sunny and pleasant. High up to 79 with a southwest wind of 5 miles per hour. For Friday night, increasing clouds, small chance of rain late, low 59. Saturday, partly to mostly cloudy, good chance of scattered rain and thunder, high 76. On 9 Storm Track, meteorologist Jackson Garlock.

0: 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Here are some bizarre reasons people have given for ending a relationship. Their feet looked weird. I didn't like the way they chewed gum. And they ate pizza with a fork.
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0: WIFC, a 30-year-old man in Florida was arrested for speeding at 117 miles per hour. He told authorities that he was trying to make it to the bathroom at Buc-ee's. The nearest Buc-ee's was roughly 61 miles away. 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
1: It's your 9 storm track forecast on WIFC.
7: Clear skies continue on into our Friday. Mostly sunny and pleasant. High up to 79 with a southwest wind of 5 miles per hour. For Friday night, increasing clouds, small chance of rain late, low 59. Saturday, partly to mostly cloudy, good chance of scattered rain and thunder, high 76. I'm 9 Storm Track meteorologist Jackson Garlock.

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5: It's your 9 storm track forecast on WIFC.
6: Clear skies continue on into our Friday. Mostly sunny and pleasant. High up to 79 with a southwest wind of 5 miles per hour. For Friday night, increasing clouds, small chance of rain late, low 59. Saturday, partly to mostly cloudy, good chance of scattered rain and thunder, high 76. I'm 9 Storm Track meteorologist Jackson Garlock.

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Hey, it's Evan Archer checking in. Filling in for Belky, getting ready for the weekend, Friday afternoon. Music on the way from Sommer, Shaboozy, Alex Warren, keeping here for Shinedown. 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
0: It's your 9 Storm Track forecast on WIFC.
8: Clear skies continue on into our Friday. Mostly sunny and pleasant. High up to 79 with a southwest wind of 5 miles per hour. For Friday night, increasing clouds, small chance of rain late, low 59. Saturday, partly to mostly cloudy, good chance of scattered rain and thunder, high 76. On 9 Storm Track, meteorologist Jackson Garlock.

0: cookouts, commutes, construction season. 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Plan your week with Chief Meteorologist Justin Lowe and Meteorologist Jackson Garlock. The 9 Storm Track Forecast. 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

95.5 WIFC. I'm Evan Archer filling in for Belky, and we're actually going to check in with Belky out at the New Planet Fitness location in Wausau in just a bit, so keep it here. And, of course, get all the hits, Huntrix, and Golden WIFC.

0: Hey, good afternoon. It's Belky broadcasting live today. We are pre-gaming for a big grand opening that is popping this afternoon at the brand new location here in Wausau. It's Planet Fitness right on South 18th Ave. It's the building that's right next to the Hy-Vee grocery store. And I'll tell you what, I've never been a part of a live broadcast where we have given away epic trips and prizes, because today at Planet Fitness, coming up here at 5:30, somebody, meaning you, could win, I'm not joking, a trip to Mexico. That is what Planet Fitness is giving away today, a shot to win a trip to Mexico. Also, check this out. It's a bucket list of things. A 65-inch TV, iPads, two of those, and we got a pair of Beats headphones as well. So it's that easy. You come down here, get signed up. They got all kinds of goodies, too, some swag going on. And I'll tell you, I was at the old location a while back, and this place is like the Taj Mahal today. You got to come out down and check it out. And don't forget, too, you can sign up for just a buck today, but a shot to win a 7-day cruise for two, valid at $3,000 today, and a ton of other stuff. It's the grand opening. You don't want to miss it. It's today only. And we picked the winners coming up at 5:30 for all those prizes. Must be present to win. So if you're at work right now, get out early. Come out and party with us today. It's the grand opening of Planet Fitness right here in Wausau on South 18th Ave. It's Belky broadcasting live on WIFC.
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3: It's your 9 storm track forecast on WIFC.
4: Increasing clouds tonight with a low down of 59, a west-southwest wind of 5 miles per hour. On Saturday, partly to mostly cloudy and cooler with a high of just 72, tracking a good chance of rain, especially in the morning. Southwest winds 5 to 10. Sunday, warm and more humid, high 82 with another chance of rain. On 9 storm track, meteorologist Jackson Garlock.

Hey, good afternoon. I'm Bell Key broadcasting live. It's all about getting those extra gains in today, right? Make the commitment. Get to the gym. We are hanging out this afternoon. It is the big live grand opening of the brand new location here at Planet Fitness in Wausau. This is the one right next to the Hy-Vee here on South 18th Ave, and it looks immaculate. It's epic, to be honest. And I've never seen so many prizes at a grand opening that we are going to be giving away here coming up at 5:30 tonight. Here's the deal. You're a big listener, right, of the radio station. Well, let's partner today with Planet Fitness in Wausau and give you a shot to win a 7-day cruise for two. When I read that, I thought, no way. It's true. Yeah, so we're giving away a trip to Mexico. On top of that, we are also giving away a 65-inch TV today, two iPads, and we got some Beats headphones just for stopping by. You get in the door, you sign up, it's free. You must be present to win, but we're picking the winners for all this stuff coming up here at 5:30. And the big thing is at Planet Fitness, they make it great for you and affordable right here, where you guys can get inside here for just a buck, right? It's the best value in town. Memberships are no commitment, and this place is spotless. It's always clean. Plus, I think we're dishing out some free dinner tonight, too. We got cupcakes, pizzas on the way. We have a spin wheel for prizes. It is pandemonium, people. Get down here tonight. Check it out till 6. We're hanging out, and the big grand prize drawings are coming up here at 5:30 tonight for your shot at a trip to Mexico and more. It's the grand opening of Planet Fitness in Wausau. It's Bell Key broadcasting live on WIFC.

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1: 95.5 WIFC. It's Evan Archer. Sure to hit up that VIP club by texting WIFC to 715-842-9432. And I'm going to check in with Belky again out at Planet Fitness in Wausau in just a bit, so keep it here. Now it's Owl City. Here's Fireflies on WIFC.

0: earth turns slowly. It's hard to say that I'd rather stay awake when I'm asleep, because my dreams are bursting at the seams.
1: Hey, it's Belky celebrating the grand opening today of the brand new Planet Fitness that is right here in Wausau on South 18th Ave. We are hanging out till 6 tonight, and we've been talking about this all week on the radio because this is some epic stuff you guys can win today for that grand opening at Planet Fitness in Wausau. We are giving away a trip to Mexico today, all right? So all you have to do is come by here, get signed up. You must be present to win. We're going to pick the winner for that trip to Mexico coming up at 5:30 this afternoon. On top of that, they're giving away a 65-inch TV, iPads, and Beats headphones. Plus, you got a chance to win some awesome swag, too, from the Planet Fitness. Remember, too, you can join. It's only $1 to join. And, of course, you can always bring a guest anytime. Bring a friend with you. And you can use any of the Planet Fitnesses worldwide. I know they got one in Plover as well. So if you're back and forth on I-39, headed north, you can come to Wausau. You can go to Plover. Anywhere there's a Planet Fitness, you can use that gym as well. And don't forget, they got some great things going on inside, too, like tons of cardio strength equipment. They got the top-of-the-line tanning beds and the massage chairs, too, which is always awesome after a hard workout. So come by, see us today. Today's the day only for that grand opening. We're here till 6. We picked the winner for these prizes at 5:30 for a shot to win a trip to Mexico. Come down and check it out. It's Planet Fitness, the grand opening in Wausau at WIFC.
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1: 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Our colors will fade.

0: Mariano Brothers Party Song of the Week. So pop a top, ice down the cooler, and turn the volume all the way up.
1: That's right, Seven Archer filling in for Belky, ready to crank up the Party Song of the Week, brought to you by the Fabiano Brothers. It's Usher. Yeah.

0: Hey, it's Friday. Bellkey broadcasting live out here. It is the grand opening today. Super stoked to be out here at the brand new Planet Fitness in Wausau, right here in South 18th Ave. We just got done cutting the big ribbon here for the ribbon ceremony as we kick off our festivities this afternoon at Planet Fitness, because I tell you what, great deals. If you're looking to get back in shape or just get into a gym, they offer so much more than just lifting equipment. They got, of course, some amazing things going on here with their top-of-the-line tanning beds as well. They got their black card spa section. Check that out. It's always judgment-free here at Planet Fitness. All right, so the big thing today, you can join for a dollar. And on top of that, our grand prize giveaways are coming up at 5:30 tonight. You have to be present to win, but you can just stop by and sign up. We're giving away a chance to win a 7-day cruise for two. You can win that trip to Mexico. Also, a 65-inch TV, iPads, and Beats headphones are given away as well. So come out here today, get signed up for a chance to win, and let's celebrate. It's the grand opening of Planet Fitness here in Wausau and South 18th Ave. Bellkey broadcasting live on WIFC.
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3: It's your 9 storm track forecast on WIFC.
4: Increasing clouds tonight with a low down to 59, the west-southwest wind of 5 miles per hour. On Saturday, partly to mostly cloudy and cooler with a high of just 72, tracking a good chance of rain, especially in the morning. Southwest winds 5 to 10. Sunday, warm and more humid, high 82 with another chance of rain. On 9 Storm Track, meteorologist Jackson Garlock.

0: back to you.
1: Hey, it's Belky. Just got done in the middle of a squat session here at the Planet Fitness in Wausau. Pumping some iron, getting ready. We are heating up here. It's the grand opening today. Today only, we got a chance for you to win some awesome prizes at the brand new location of Planet Fitness here. It's on South 18th Ave. And remember, get $1 down on either membership today. That ends today, by the way. 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Today, though, grand opening, we're celebrating with a chance for you to win a trip to Mexico. We are giving this away at 5:30. And right, there's no joke to it. There's no ties. You just got to get down here and get signed up. So somebody's, and it could be you, win a trip to Mexico today. A 65-inch TV we're giving away. We have two iPads. And on top of that, we got some Beats headphones. All this stuff up for grabs. We're drawing for these prizes at 5:30. I mean, it's so good. I don't know if I can win or not because I'm doing the broadcast, but I'm going to ask because I'm going to sign up because we're giving all this away. We got cupcakes. We got pizza. Bring the kids down and check out the brand new facility here. It is amazing inside. Come by and see us at the grand opening of Planet Fitness. I'm in Wausau till 6 tonight on South 18 Ave right here with WIFC.

0: Hi there, it's Belky, and it is grand opening day out here at Planet Fitness in Wausau. We are here till 6, broadcasting live, and we are getting ready to celebrate. We just cut the ribbon for the grand opening here at Planet Fitness, but we got a lot of fun stuff coming up here. About 5:30 this afternoon, we are going to be giving away some epic prizes thanks to Planet Fitness. And no joke, you can come down here right now, get signed up. This is what is on tap coming up here at 5:30, a shot to win a trip to Mexico. Yeah, this is because it's the grand opening today of Planet Fitness here on South 18th Avenue, Wausau. A trip to Mexico is on the line. On top of that, we got prizes like a 65-inch television we're giving away. We got 2 iPads and Beats headphones and tons of swag. A shout out here to the Planet Fitness people because we are hooking you up here today. So come on out here, grab some cupcakes, grab some pizza, check out the new facility. It is amazing. And don't forget to get an awesome price, an awesome deal right now. Get $1 down on either membership they have to offer, and that offer ends today. So come out here. I'm here till 6. We give away all the prizes at 5:30, so get here before that. You must be present to win for the grand opening happening right now on a South 18th Ave. Check it out right here. I'm at Planet Fitness in Wausau. It's Belky on WIFC.
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Welcome to The Drive at 5 with Brickner Motors of Little Chicago. 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

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Going to be checking in with Belky again out at Planet Fitness, a new location in Wausau in just a bit. Now it's Martin Garrix, Ed Sheeran, the Drive at 5, Brickner Motors of Little Chicago.

0: Hey, it's Belky. It's about go time. We are out here broadcasting live today on the show at Planet Fitness. It is the grand opening happening right now today on South 18th Ave here in Wausau. And a big day today because not only is it the grand opening, but Planet Fitness knows how to treat its members and not even members, non-members as well, and anybody that wants to come down here and check it out because we got a trip to Mexico. We're about 10 minutes away from picking someone to win a 7-day cruise for two to Mexico. That's on tap. And on top of that, Planet Fitness in Wausau is giving away a 65-inch TV, iPads, and Beats headphones. Got to be present to win. So if you're near or close to me right now at Planet Fitness here in South 18th Ave in Wausau, get down here. We're picking the winner for all those trips and prizes coming up here. Don't forget, too, it is a big day today. It is the final. It ends today. They have the get $1 down on either membership that they have. So tons of cardio, strength equipment. They got top-of-the-line tanning beds. You should check out the Black Card Spa Room, too. It's exclusive to Planet Fitness. So come by, be a member today, and get signed up for a chance to win. It's the grand opening happening right now in Wausau at Planet Fitness with WIFC.
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3: It's your 9 storm track forecast on WIFC.
4: Increasing clouds tonight with a low down to 59, the west-southwest wind of 5 miles per hour. On Saturday, partly to mostly cloudy and cooler with a high of just 72, tracking a good chance of rain, especially in the morning. Southwest winds 5 to 10. Sunday, warm and more humid, high 82 with another chance of rain. On 9 storm track, meteorologist Jackson Garlock.

Hey, I'm Belky, broadcasting live today. It's the big grand opening happening here at Planet Fitness on South 18th Ave. It's the Wassa location. This place is enormous, gigantic. It's epic. It's like the Taj Mahal of all workout places here. And affordable. The most affordable in town here in Wassa. 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We are about to announce our big winner for that trip to Mexico and the other prizes as well coming up here before 6 o'clock. But I want to mention, you don't want to forget about this because you get $1 down on either membership here and it ends today at Planet Fitness. 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So come by, see me, and get hooked up here. We got dinner for you too. Cupcakes, pizza, tons of swag, thanks to Planet Fitness. You got to come by and check it out and become a member today. It is fantastic. It's the grand opening here in Wassa at Planet Fitness on South 18th Ave. Belky, broadcasting live on WIFC.

0: what's going on? It's Belky broadcasting live. How exciting. We are a part of the grand opening here tonight at the Planet Fitness in Wausau. Brand new facility. It is epic, huge. Taj Mahal. And they did it upright because they just gave away a trip to Mexico. And from Wausau, Nate Engelbreit. Nate is the big winner of that trip. He's going to go to Mexico, and it's a trip for two. And I'm just thinking, you know, Nate came to the gym tonight thinking he was going to get a good pump in, right, a good lift. And all of a sudden, they pull Nate's name out on the microphone. Nate, what were you thinking when you came here today?
1: I honestly didn't come. I'm not going to lie to you. But I didn't expect to win a trip to Mexico. This is awesome.
0: So now what are you going to do?
1: Probably go to Mexico. I'm getting married in 4 weeks, so this would be a good honeymoon for myself.
0: This is meant to be for you, right?
1: No kidding,
0: all
1: yeah.
0: Right, there you go. Well, hey, congratulations to Nate. Awesome. Congrats to you. Congrats to our winners. We gave away iPads, televisions. 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It's the grand opening happening. Come down and see it tonight at Planet Fitness of Wausau. 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
1: 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That's it for me, Evan Archer. The all-night party with Mike Nathers on the way next. Keep it here. Leaving you with Malcolm Todd. 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